loves you. So I might as well get it over. The things I have to say won't wait until another day.

Hey, welcome along to the Vinyl Impressions Music Radio Show with myself, Martin Brown. And the Vinyl Impressions today is extended 80s. Why? Why? Because it's the 12-inch versions. First off with Chris Rea, and that song was inspired. He was inspired to write the track after relaxing. Nice and, holiday things you do in Ibiza. The 1988 remix became a beach anthem, but few know that it was recorded with his feet literally buried in the sand. He had a bucket of sand in the studio to stay in the zone. Right, Frida next. I know there's something going on. This solo hit by Frida of ABBA was produced by none other than Phil Collins, who also played drums on the track. Its edgy, rock-driven sound was a deliberate break from ABBA's pop style, showing Frida's desire to redefine herself.

talking of Phil Collins. Here's Phil Collins together with Philip Bailey, a song called Easy Lover, and written in just one afternoon, completely off the cuff during a jam session. Bailey and Collins had so much fun that they kept the first take vocals. Talk about musical chemistry.

impressions, the extended 80s, Bananarama, although now a summer classic, Cruel Summer was originally about an urban loneliness. It wasn't written for a sunny vibe, it just became that, thanks to its feature in The Karate Kid in 1984, which made it a US hit as well.

Lionel Richie next on the Vinyl Impressions Extended 80s. They're all the 12-inch versions, or 10-inch in some cases, because that's what they did. This is Dancing on the Ceiling, the gravity-defying video for this track. Cost nearly $500,000. One of the most expensive music videos of its time. It used the same rotating room technique, later seen in films like Inception.

Hidden beneath the upbeat synths and sweet harmonies of this next song lies a darker meaning. This song was actually about nuclear war. The contrast, though, was intentional to catch listeners off guard. Caught me off guard. Strawberry Switchblade, full length, since yesterday.

0: Remember that iconic sketch-style music video from A-ha when they did Take On Me? Well, it took 16 weeks to complete. It combined rotoscoping with live action, groundbreaking at the time, and won 6 MTV Video Music Awards back in 1986.
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0: Right, one more to go on the Vinyl Impressions Extended 80s programme for today, and this is Visage. The Damned Don't Cry. The title was inspired by a 1950s Joan Crawford film of the same name. It reflects the band's glam meets neo aesthetic, tying their music to the visual art and cinema, a hallmark of the new romantic movement. We'll see you later. Bye for now.
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1: Born in the land of Lincoln, brought to the Lone Star State, beat down in the deserts of Arizona to California to meet my fate.

0: That's Carlos Washington with This Cowboy Life of Mine. Before that was Bobby Marquez, Cowboy Coffee. Mary Kay Holt's latest, The Pearl Snap Cowboy. And of course, Randy Palmer with It's a Crazy Thing. All those are relatively new releases in the last couple of months. We're going to go over now to a poem by Cheryl Cederberg. I saw Cheryl over in the Black Hills. She was in our audience on last Monday night at the Hot Springs Library. Here she is with Peggy Douglas in a poem, Beauty in Black and White.
1: When the stars shine like silver in the western onyx sky, and the moon is just a sliver, I can't help but wonder why I am here to see such beauty, for I ain't seen nothing right. Yet this cowgirl gets to gander at this beauty in black and white. See, I'd been riding hard since the dawning of the day. The sky just had a hint of pink as I headed on my way. But my horse, he's plumb tuckered, and that pony's done me right. Both he and I long to see that beauty in black and white. So we camp beside still waters, right near a quiet brook. I lay out my bedroll, raised my eyes, and gave a look. The night hawks were dancing, and they dipped and dived in flight, and called with expectation for the beauty of the night. Then the world fades from gray to black, and all the light is gone. And I'm in awestruck wonder as God's handiwork is shown. The Milky Way was thick as cream, and that name sure suits it right. It's here that I have come to love this beauty in black and white. Oh, and see that North Star up ahead? It's brought many a cowboy home. And I recall God sent delightless his children choose to roam. So as that Big Dipper pours down on me, I settle in for the night. I lay in peace and ponder this beauty in black and white, where the stars shine like silver in the western onyx sky, and the moon is just a sliver. Perhaps now I know why.

My retired husband was bored with his days. Now the old herd of Herefords were sold. He missed the good labor of caring for cows, and just lingering he might grow old. So my retired cowman decided of late to research some breeds of new cattle. He went on the internet, looked in some books, and he listened to Coffee Clutch prattle. It seemed that the breed that was most recommended was Angus with good marbled meat. It was an old breed dating back to the Scots, black, polled, and tasty to eat. He needed more data to make up his mind, so back he went, more books to read. He discovered the Lowline, a black Angus too, a smaller and still hardy breed. They were shorter than Angus, with squat little legs. He could raise up more cows in a field. They were easy for calving and more even-tempered, known for the ribeyes they yield. So he bought a small herd, put them out in the field. There they were for all to see, those undersized Angus with short little legs, and my husband was pleased as can be. But then it started. Folks slowly drove by and saw the field filled with bovine. The word got around to the resident rascals who couldn't resist those Lowline. Morning coffee at Pete's coffee shop gave the jokers the chance to poke fun. "It's a small world," Ben said as he came through the door, and the cowboys all laughed at his pun. "Is it mud that bogs down all those cows on your place?" Joe asked with a gleam in his eye. "Or have you just cut off their legs?" Joe inquired. "You can't say the stakes are too high." Amid all the chuckles, young Frank blurted out, "Well, they sure can't look down on us folks. When it rains, they're the last ones to know," he went on. And the coffee clutch roared at his jokes. "Did you name your cows?" "We could help," said Joe. "There could be Shorty and Pee-wee. The Seven Dwarfs have some pretty good names, and they're Stubby and Tiny and Dinky." Even at that, the boys weren't done. "Do those cows have short tempers?" asked Kelly. "Course, I did see them laughing as I motored by. I think the grass tickles their belly." My hubby took all this in stride. The boys finally went on their way. Thank goodness that he can take a good joke, for he knew that his research would pay. He'd been to the auction, was watching the price, and the Lowlines were in good renown. He checked the fence post for its market reports, and the prices were not coming down. They were easy to care for, those mild-mannered cows. Their ribeyes were now highly ranked. The joking cowpokes could have a good laugh, and he'd smile when profits were banked.

That was Ed Williams, Swing Me Back to Texas. Before that, Bran Hill, The Horse Made the Cowboy. Chris Gunther had the Cattleman's Song, and Ed Meyer started the set with More Than This Cowboy Dreamed. Here comes the latest from Leah Sawyer. It's called Ramblin' Cowgirl.

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They trample every flower bed and garden as they run through. There's many different ways this tragedy can happen. Some fool walks through the gate and leaves the latch a-flappin'. You'll find out most of the time that fool was you. 'Cause the cows are

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brings us up to the close of the second hour. That was the Brazos Valley Boys with Miss Molly. Before that was Kenny Carter, The Cows Are Out, Joel Whitehead, When the Grass Was Still Deep, and Olivia Harms had her latest with Bull Rider. We're going to go on now to Andrew Dean with High Plains Drifter.

0: Here comes a classic from Andy Hedges, I'd Like to Be in Texas. This is off of his nominated top five IWMA album, The Westerner.
1: In the lobby of a big hotel in New York town one day, sat a bunch of fellers telling yarns

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And I thought, oh, she'll be back, till she turned around and pointed at the wall and said,

0: baby doll said, yes, I heard baby when she said bye. But when I found out that she meant goodbye, I went, oh, now there, then I thought I would die. Like to kill me.
1: Yeah, you did.
0: Mr. Blue, Blue, Blue.

0: 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Like to kill me.
1: Yeah, you did.

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If the world was ending, you'd come over, right? 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Right?

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1: And faces off with Iran-Contra investigators, and often...
2: I'm not going to tell falsehoods to the American people. I'll leave that to others. I'll leave that to others. I'll leave that to others.

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Where is the money? The president has yet to address the issue of money.

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This old house was home and comfort as we fought the storms of life. This old house once rang

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0: 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My baby jumped out and flagged Charlie down.
1: Said, hop in, babe, I'll drive you back to town.
0: I was all

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2: Uh-huh.
1: When something said to me, somebody's following you.
2: Yeah.
1: I looked in my mirror and bless my soul.
0: It was the highway patrol.

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I'm up to you, yeah, baby. 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

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Your heart keeps hoping someone

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Your heart begins to rattle like the rattle. 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And after 20 kisses, she's a Mississippi missus. And you're floating down the river on a short honeymoon. You hold her hand and listen to an old southern tune. See the picket fences peeping out through the trees. You smell the Creole cooking floating out on the breeze.